about as gigolo's jumping salty ain't no trade out on the streets. Half past the unlucky in the hawks of front row seat, dressed in full orchestration, stage door China's got to pay. Send him

Fairfax reliable sources tell, but his reputation is at large, and he's at Ben Frank's every day, waiting for the one that got away. He got a snake skin sports shirt, and it looks like Vincent Price, with a little piece of chicken and his carving on a slice. Someone tipped her off, she'll be doing a Houdini now any day. She shook his hustle, a Greyhound bus will take the one that got away. Andre's at the piano behind the ivory in the sewers, with a bucket shot for pop tunes and a fin for guided tours. He could have been in Casablanca, he stood in line out there all day. Now he's spilling whiskey and learning songs about the one that got away.

Love, our hearts are made of it. Let's take a chance. Why be afraid of it? Baba, today, let's close our eyes and make our own paradise. Little we know of it, still we can try to make a go of it. Oh, baby, we might have been meant for each other.

example of the Most High. Most shy away from the light that you exhibit, intimidated by your power, letting your prayers angels visit, reminding you that you are exquisite, you're the one. Your skin shines bright as if you've been touched by the sun. In a time beyond time, you were brushed and painted. Your collage is both vibrant and ancient. You're sacred, the essence of mankind. You made it with the billions you birthed. There's no estimate that can ever match your worth, because Mother Earth deemed you worthy to mother the earth, to foster a fortress, a temple that only a woman can fully understand. You were meant to be worshipped from the seven seas to far off lands. By your side, I'm fighting for your liberation, because it is, in fact, your body, a body that should never be dictated.

top boss of these big mouths can't say shit. I was like, hey, working the night shift to learn English. I'm like a spy, study the shit. Call me the KGB.